I hold. If you look into the distance, there's a house upon the hill, guiding like a lighthouse. It's a place where you'll be safe to feel our grace, 'cause we've only

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1: 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Okay. 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

0: 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Minden este 9-től. A Rádió 1-en.
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0: Pure beat.

We just came to chill and have fun. And I guess that's what life's all about. Floss our shit or anything like that.